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0: Worshipping you like a god, like a goddess.
1: Somehow, you remain modest.
0: Flashbulbs pop, paparazzi goes wild. With amazing grace, you walk and smile. They answer to your beck and call. You're flawless, after all.
1: Overqualified for the position. Your dreams see fruition. To me, a class on a higher plane.
0: Everyone wants to know your name. Just like perfection.
1: Needs no correction. Like no other.
0: Absolutely. Just like perfection.
1: Needs no correction.

0: Estás en el tramo Siesta de la radio de la UNCA.
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